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2: Now this is not the time or the place for broken-hearted.

Generation of the groove. Generation on the move. Join in on the disco tribe.

This will fade eventually. So if our time is running out, day after day, we'll make the mundane a masterpiece. 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